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McFarland, Medicaid B, and McFarland Engine 2 in the village of McFarland. 4706 Grand Street Court, across the Riverside Drive, runoff level motor vehicle accident. 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
0: 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We're on Canuteson between Northport and Westport, and do not see anybody. Are you by chance on the line with a caller?
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Post Road, Phoenix, Floyd, Crossville, Fairway Drive, and the Coldway, first available, parking speed. Westbound on E. Edward at 2018.

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0: number. 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
1: Negative. 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
0: Yeah.

0: 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The phone 3 green light was still lit. 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
1: Right.
0: 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Did the alarm stop down there?
1: Yeah, green light is up. Captain from Medicaid.

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1: Medicate, go ahead.
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1: Medicate, you are closer. 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Medicate has

0: Yes, I noticed the call. Everything is 10-2. We're clear from the call. Going off duty for the evening.
1: Copy, Kirsten. Have a great night.

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1: Engine 8, I'm showing code 10 out there. Are they on scene?
0: That's affirmative. That's rolled up.
1: Fantastic news, Engine 8. Thank you.

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1: 14?
0: Ladder 14's on location. Vehicle versus pole. Everybody's out of the vehicle. We'll be able to check in.
1: Have ladder 14.

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1: It's on the street there.
0: Copy that. Do you have Schmidt start coming this way for one of the undrivable?

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Bowling and Cross Plains, Rescue 32 in the Village of Cross Plains, 3021 Bowling Boke Street, across the Valeria Court and Susan Court for adult mobile trespassing. 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

American Medic 36 and Cross Plains EMS Station 1. 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

sent you a Middle Somatic 36 and informational page on for Cross Point EMS. And this is your Cross Point 1870 Market Street, unit 108 at the milestone. Thank you, Logan. Cross Hills, Hills Trail, and Bourbon Road for a high-level breathing problem. Fly 9, E. Edward at 2224.

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0: With no medical problems, mate. 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
1: Do you think PD still needs to approach and check on him as well? Copy that, thank you.

Attention, Verona Medic 46 and Fitchburg Engine 2 in the city of Fitchburg, 3313 Leopold Way, Unit Number 3, across the Post Road and Whispering Pine Way. Delta level response for a fall. E. Edward at 2245.

0: Messenger 5 from the Tom Center. You're going to be given 11-8.
1: That right. CPR in progress.

Attention Montour. Joseph Montour, 200 Dirt Cheek Drive. Trust and Bridge, turn to the right. Alpha Club, respond to the back. Edward at 23.

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0: 3.
1: Go. Six, three.
0: Ready. And I need you copy, and then 3 is going to take this off.
2: Ready, copy. Thanks.
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1: Mitri.
0: You can cancel the engine. And then my other question is MPD still on the scene from that prior call?
1: No.
0: Not at the moment. We'll just figure out what we're going to do with the dog here. I'll keep you updated.

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In the town of Vienna, at number 54. Road. Cross the front of Highway I at number 12.

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0: Dane County Mavis Division 156 to all locals. The divorce Windsor Department has requested boxcar DF-1-2. This is the box. First alarm for the structure fire. Non-hydrated at 5466 Norway Grove School Road, Morris, with staging on scene. Companies due on the box with engines, Columbus, Maple Bluff, Middleton, Wanakee, with tenders, Sun Prairie, Cross Plains, Marshall, Dane, with trucks, Poinette, with squads, Dane, with EMS, Wanakee 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DeForest, Windsor, Station 1, Marshall. All the units switch to and acknowledge on iFern. Working channel is B. David. And B. David. Timeout, midnight 20.
1: It looks like PD should be with the patient.
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1: Patty, stand by. I'm just getting out for Mavis alarm for the county. I'll be with you in a second.

0: This is Jane County Neighbors, Division 115, for all locals. The DeForest Windsor Fire Department has requested box car GF-1-2 to the box first alarm for the structure fire. 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DeForest, with Chief, Wanakee, DeForest, Special Equipment, Ritt, Maple Bluff, Station Quarters, Dane with an engine to DeForest Windsor Station 1, Sun Prairie with a EMS to DeForest Windsor Station 1, Marshall. 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Midnight, 26.
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0: Captain, fire passing.

Clinton, Wanakee Fire, the structure fire box alarm in 5466 Norway Grove School Road has been upgraded to the second alarm for tenders only. Again, Wanakee Fire, structure fire at 5466 Norway Grove School has been upgraded to second alarm, tenders only. Timeout, midnight, 27.

0: Clifton, Wanakee Fire Club, Ryle Fire Club is fire. Structure fire at 5466 Norway Grove School Road has been upgraded to the second alarm for tenders only. Again, Wanakee Fire, Columbus Fire, Ryle Fire. Structure fire at 5466 Norway Grove School Road has been upgraded to the second alarm for tenders only. Timeout, payment 27.
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Maple Bluff, engine 5-6, if you are on this call. 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

Hamilton Engine 1 is responding.

Stoughton Rescue 88 already en route in the city of Stoughton at Scotland Heights Rehabilitation Center, 950 Ridge Street, Unit 205, cross of North Academy Street, North Franklin Street. This is a Bravo level alarm. 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Channel time at E. Edward. 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

Attention, Oregon, engine 2 in the village of Oregon, 641 Rinpoche Lane, cross up Inverness Street in Wingsfoot Drive for a Bravo level alarm from the smoke detector. Keeps chirping. Channel 10 will be B Baker. Time is midnight 38.

Attention Black Earth Fire Department. Special request for Division 115 for a engine change of quarters for the outside fire in the town of Vienna. 5466 Norway Grove School Road, across of County Highway I and Patton Road for the Delta Level outside fire. Again, requesting an engine for the change of quarters at the DeForest Fire Department. Acknowledge up on D. David, 7 page, midnight 42.

0: or 7-3 from 7-1? Shows that system is reset and is normal.
1: Copy, we found access to the basement off of Flat Avenue. We just reset it down here. Just wait and see if it goes back into trouble.
0: Copy that.

Ascension Blacker Fire Department. This is the second page. I repeat, second page. Request from Division 115 for an engine change of quarters at the DeForest Fire Department for the outside fire in the town of Vienna at 5466 Norway Grove School Road. Again, requesting an engine from Black Earth at the change of quarters at the DeForest Fire Department. Please respond up on A. Adam or D. David. Time of page, midnight 49. Again, this is second page, midnight 49.

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Kitchen, Sun Prairie Med 74, special request. Deforest fire for the outside fire at 5466 Norway Grove School Road. You are being requested as EMS to change of quarters to DeForest Windsor Station 1 Marshall. Again, Sun Prairie Med 74 being requested for change of quarters at DeForest Windsor Station number 1 in Marshall.

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Attention, Lonnie. Med 24 in the town of Westport. At Sylvan Crossing, assisted living, 5475 Westshire Circle, Unit 26. Across the Willow Road and Ennenborough Drive. The telephone response is 3 Road. E. Edward at 229.

President Patron of Med 46 over to 5585 Cheryl Drive in Fitchburg, cross of Lyman and Florian Drive. It's going to be an upper level response for seizure activity. Yeah, we're descendant.

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1: Engine 11.
0: Just making sure we got PD coming this way as well.
1: Yeah, this was in reference to a PD call for a missing person. They located her in the underground parking garage there.
0: Copy that.

0: 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Looking like underground parking is what we're looking for, is that correct?
1: PD should be down there as well.
0: Copy that.

0: 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We're over here with a PD officer at the entrance of 5555.
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0: 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This is a first party refusal. 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

Astronaut Med 46 over to 560 Wiltshire Drive, number 103 in Courtyard of Pittsburgh. Class up for a point. Alpha level response for diabetic issues with the Edward assignment.

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Prairie Med 73 along with Engine 1 over to 28 West Main Street, number 216 at Sun Prairie Senior Living Facility in Sun Prairie. You're crossing South and Joe. Charlie Level response, breathing difficulty. Get rid of Simon's force.

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Your process 89th Street. Bravo level response for medical pendant activation. He had a assignment 4.

Harbor Rescue 38 over to 46 Windflower Way in Mount Harbor, cross of Windflower Circle at Blue Step Pass for a Bravo level response on a fall. The Edward is on the 564.

Mount Holly Fire Department, special request at Rescue 30 on scene at 46 when Flower Way. They're looking for more EMS personnel. Regarding a Bravo level response on a fall, Edward Assignment at 605.

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0: Middleton Medic 36 already en route response, City of Middleton, Fairfield Inn, 8212 Greenway Boulevard, permit 110, or room 110 rather. It's going to be the cross of US 12 eastbound Greenway Boulevard off ramp and John Sue Hammond Drive. Bravo level response for Fall Channel Time at Edward, timeout 0629.
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1: The level response for a pulseless non-breather. Channel 5 at the Edward, time out, 4647.

0: 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Can you take us off this call and put us back on? We have some CAS change updates.
1: 10-4.
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Six and Divorce, Sonic Express, 5-1, already in route. Response, 6639 meters across the boulevard. The Legacy of Forest, apartment 216. Crosses of Golden Wheat Run and Border Pass. It's going to be a Delta level response for a call. 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

0: We'll just get you caught up here at this time. That's something from Matter 2. Yeah, we're still trying to gather info, but it was a fall. Kind of unaware of what's going on, so we'll see it when we get up here.
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1: Any better description? We're in the area and we see nothing at this point.
0: Looks like the information we have is, information that we have is a 15-year-old dark green hoodie and dark gray pants. He scaled to the top of the overpass on the pedestrian bridge over the Beltline.
1: Senator, copy that. We're at Fish Hatch in the Beltline, and it's a little bit west of there.
0: Copy, left of there.

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Across of South Main Street and Glen Drive, going to be a Charlie level response for an alarm. Channel 7 to see Charlie. I'm out. 0743. Station to correction. 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Across of South Main Street and Glen Drive, going to be a Charlie level response for an alarm. Channel 7 to see Charlie. I'm out. 0743.

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Across the South Main Street and Glen Drive, it's going to be a Charlie level response for an alarm. Channel assignment, see Charlie, 10 out of 747.

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Clinton Walkie Medic 22, respond. Bill Debane, 263 North Street, across of Maddox Avenue. Going to be a Delta level response for a breathing problem. Respond to Edward at 0750.

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0: Yeah, Comm Center Medic 8, we're transporting the St. Mary's.

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0: First party refusal. I'll let us know to return.
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Now, Simon Edwards, 0836.

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City of Pittsburgh, courtyard of Pittsburgh at 5683 Wilshire Drive, unit 103, south of Rembrandt Way and Bentley Way. Now for level response for diabetic problems, now 7, T. Edwards, 10-08.

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10 for Patrona Medic 47, already en route with Verona Engine 1, respond City of Verona, the Park Verona apartment at 506 West Verona Avenue, apartment number 206 off of Rita Avenue and Legion Street. It's going to be a Charlie level response for a sick person. Take Donnie Edwards, time out away from Patrona.

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And Jacatus Grove Engine 3, respond Village Jacatus Grove, the Drum 1 Reserve Assisted Living, 139 East Reynolds Street, crosses of South Main Street and Glen Drive. It's going to be a Charlie level response for an alarm. Now assignment is the Charlie, send out 1.

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and McCrone Medic 83 respond mutual aid with Monona Brush 5 in the city of Monona. 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The Delta Level response for an unconscious patient. Channel time at C. Edwards, 10 out 10 out 6.

one from the counselor. You would like them to continue to remain outside, or can you get inside?

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1: It's an 8.
0: East in the middle of an return.

3852, 2852, 2850 Upper Road to the Coskill. Trail over response. What do you feel? Thank you. Come on. The other time. 1023. Baker Street Police requesting an unknown check on somebody for cold exposure. Channel 7, the other attempt at 24.

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1: 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We're Charlie 24. 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Do not responding appropriately. General Semi Gibbard, 1129.

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0: 10 rooms and 9. Is the patient's caller or is there a caretaker? Is the door locked?
1: And then the caller is an insurance agent that was on the phone with the patient as she said she may be having a stroke, and then she lost the call.
2: How's that?

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So an engine 1, engine 3, squad 5, ladder 4, car 2 is assigned. 1325 North Page Street. Turlo response for a small residential farm. Not sure where it's from. Channel 7 is, don't fire ground, I'm 1151.

0: 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Do you have a stairs unit available? I know they were here this morning.
1: That's affirmative. I'll get them started.
0: This one?
1: Here's one. Engine 9 is requesting a team out at 45.5, number 2.
0: Excuse me, guys.

Meadow Fire Department for 1325 North State Street, car 2 advising it's a fire alarm that was left out in the garbage, smoke alarm. Get the stage for self-fire, time 11:54.

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Can you try to get Cares on the horn and see if we can get a phone number for them?

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1: 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Very 45, Gabby.
0: 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Two is transferring to St. Mary's.
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Fire Department, City of Middleton, 6634 Century Avenue. MG&E calling, requesting fire to respond for a report of a gas leak. A customer reported smelling and hearing gas hissing from the basement inside the residence. MG&E is en route. Your channel assignment is E. Baker, 1012 Plymouth.

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1: On scene, we got a 5-story brick building. 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
0: Okay, that's okay from the 3rd floor, room 308.

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0: We do now have evacuation in progress and alarm sounding from the outside. Nothing showing from three sides.

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1: Copy that. Second, fourth, FTC.

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0: So far, two is clear. No smell at all.
1: Copy that. Can you go to the floor above?
0: Up there now.
2: Ladder number one's on floor four. No smell on four.
1: Copy. Ladder one, verify no smell on floor four. And if you can stand down. Ladder one, have you found the area in the wing units?
2: I'm being active now.
1: Copy. 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
2: I don't believe so. 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

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I'll see if I can make that happen. 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

0: 26, man.
1: We're in the stairwell. You still need us up there?
0: That's negative. Can you advise, will there be need for ventilation on floor 3?
1: Right now, we don't think so.

0: 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Thank you.
1: We're seeing that this is a lift assist. Is that correct?
2: Ladder one is in four. Med two can handle it. Everyone else is available.
0: So read my mind. Comm center from command. We're going to keep ladder one, engine four, medic two on scene. All others can go available.

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Trail over response for stroke symptoms. Channel 7 E Edward, temperature

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We tricked this on a faulty freezer in room 308.

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1: Go ahead, Ladder 2.
0: I haven't made patient contact yet, but I said that EpiPen was given. Should be seeing some relief on it. That might be due to an egg allergy. At this time, you can just come straight in.
1: Yeah, please copy.

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0: 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I'm not sure where Lab 2 is, but we can get over to Hollow, maybe.

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1: The seven. The seven, go ahead.
0: My seven's going to Children's.
1: My seven, go ahead.
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1: Come, sir, Agent 6. Water, we're returning.

0: 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Can you see our notes? 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
1: See him. Carrier's with us here.
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0: number 735 East Wash at the Citgo gas station. We're in the line with somebody who's requesting female staff only, engine one being a male crew today. And she's also saying that she's drinking a bottle of Tide.
1: Hey, I'm Gabby's.

0: Stone, engine 1, engine 3, squad 5, ladder 4, Harrison Street and West Main Street, City of Stone. Trouble over response for an outside gas leak from a pipeline. General Simon is Stone Fire Ground, 1336.
1: Yes, we are.

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0: Fire Department. Medic 22 requesting fire to respond. 426 Grandview Drive in the village of Wanakee. They're responding for a Delta Low response for somebody unconscious. Requesting fire to respond. Likely will need a driver. 07 is Key Edwards, time 1423.
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12-1. I walked down to the Silverstone Apartments. Sure, man. How was you guys getting Greenberg that whenever you get there, all that? 12-2 copies.

Station, Stone Fire Department. I need to send you back out to West Main Street. I have a caller, 824 West Main Street, apartment B, Baker. This says they have a strong odor of inside the apartment. Your channel 7 will be the Stone Fire ground. And I'm sorry, we're calling for engine 1, ladder 4, car 1, squad 5, and engine 3 to respond. Again, Stone Fire ground, 10-4-20.

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0: 5-7 has it. 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

0: 3 at North Fairfax in Chicago. Got a person experiencing some type of mental health episode, yelling, walking up and down the streets right now. Female, white, in her 50s.
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2: This is Champ Reed's notes here. It says no emergency. Are we still requested to respond notes to that?
1: 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It looks like it was unintentional. 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
2: Cover that. 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

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Still engine 1, engine 3, ladder 4, car 1, squad 5 into the city. Still Emirates, USA, 1800 Williams Drive, crossing Glacier Moraine Drive and County Highway B, Baker. City for Charlie Level, Rockwell, take us on the fire ground, 10 out, 15, 20 passes.

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0: And that's you from Ladder 7. We're walking the patient out.
1: Ladder 7, we're back.
0: Go ahead, too.
1: What you guys need up there?
0: Nah, my friend, we're coming to you.

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Say, for an obvious death. We'll take this on the Edwards. Come on.

0: 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Can you show that 11 going east?
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1: Mag 5, medical incident, 3742 Gussie Street.
0: Yeah, but

0: 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Go ahead.
1: We're going to take this out of midget. You can leave them in quarters. It sounds like this person's not hurt.
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1: 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We're in quarters.

0: 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The Charlie level transfer. 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It's going to be a Bravo level child locked in the car. 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
1: 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Chosen copies.
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Hotel California, 80 Max, Miguel 3, number 6.

Southwest Rescue 87 into the city of Fulton, 1050 Jackson Street, cross of Jersey Street, Lincoln Ave, to be for a double seizure. Channel 7 Edward, come up 1649.

Grand Medic 68, special request on the 287. Mutual aid to the scene, 1050 deck. To you, so. I'm Frank. I'm about 16 to 2.

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2: I can. I will.
0: In case of, at this point,

0: concern there, so. Address here is 2829. It is the one you said building on Prairie.
1: Okay. Yeah, I'm on the horn of them right now. I'll talk to them. I'll get back to you real quick.
2: Medical incident, 7835 Berry Ridge Road.

0: daughter is actually watching you guys somehow, and they're just drained from the reservoir, so they're aware of everything. You guys can probably clear.
1: Understood. You can show Larry 7 available. Thank you.

temperature on a 5.5 along with Verona engine 1, both already en route to the town of Verona, 7835 Berry Ridge Road. Cross that 7 Spring Road, Spring Road, Road. The Edward, come up 1711.

sent to Monona Med 64 along with Monona Engines 2 into the city of Monona. Heritage Memory Care, 111 Owen Road, cross Monona Drive and Anthony Place. You've heard Delta Level test name. Channel 70 Edwards, I'm up 1716.

Metro number 46, LA en route, along with Pittsburgh Exit 2, and to the city of Pittsburgh, 5683 Wiltshire Drive. Unit 1, cross of Rembrandt Way and Bentley Way, clear for a Delta level diabetic issue. Take Sunny Edward, 10 off, 1747.

Pittsburgh, Engine 3. Patrol automatic 3 is already en route to Pheasant Ridge Trail, up in East Badger. Got a Bravo Love response on the female. She's barefoot. Looks like she's beaten up and walking. E. Edward for you, 1738.

Infant and Stunt Rescue 88 to the City of Stoughton, Nazareth House Nursing Home, 814 Jackson Street on the second floor, cross of Harrison Street, North Van Buren Street. This is going to be for adults who have a breathing issue. Sounds like breathing, but having choking. Channel Sound, BE Edwards, time out, 1767.

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Apartment 312 crosses Westport Road and Lighthouse Bay Drive. It's going to be an echo level response for... Excuse me. Now, time for the Edwards. 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
0: Everyone know that the tank plate's going to be mutual aid. So far, 11011. Again, E. Edward is your channel assignment. Thank you. 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

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Should be for an upper level pulse number, either channel 7 Edwards, time out 1870.

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1, Cambridge Fire Department and Cambridge Medic 96, cancellation for Wanakee Fire in the town of Lake Mills at 5630 County Highway O Ocean, off of Sweet Fire at Carroll, for a Bravo level vehicle on fire. Respond on Jefferson Air 1835.

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1: Where's my 3?
0: He's never red bag on your hand. What do you guys?

Paramedic 43 along with Fitchburg Engine 3 in the city of Fitchburg at the intersection of Deer Valley Road and Ski Lane for a dust level unknown problem. Individual sprawled out near the corner. Respond on E. Edwards 1844.

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1: After Hammersley on the right hand side. Premier easiest access right past the little shelter there.

Cattiscrove, car 1, engine 3, tender 2, and engine 4 in the town of Cattiscrove at 3702 Oakwood Drive. Hope and the Dean for a Bravo level electrical hazard. That's your challenge of fire. This one would be Baker 18.

68 and route to the city of Stoughton at the Nazareth House, 840 Jackson Street and 106A Adams off of North Harrison and 50 and Fred Oswald choking.